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Sometimes I catch myself thinking maybe there's no such thing as this life or the next. Maybe it's just all one long breath. And every inhale is like a new beginning. And it feels like we're at the beginning. But it feels like we've been here before. But it feels like we've been here before.

0: 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Et puis tiens, celui qui est ce soir à l'Amnésia au Cap d'Agde avec Fun Radio, voici Mala, When the Beat Bang dans l'After.
1: 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When the beat bang and you're in the club, when you listen and you feel a thud. When the beat bang and you're in the club, when you listen and you feel a thud. When the beat bang and you're in the club, when you listen.